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for 100 years. Felt like he paid for it 10 times over. With his own blood, his own sweat, and his own tears. He had to, he'd be out there on that tractor working 7 long hot days a week. Yeah, he's the kind of fella that people get real quiet when he stands up in church to speak.

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1: NBC News Radio, I'm Scott Carr. A state of emergency is declared in Kentucky, where at least four people have been killed by flash flooding. Governor Andy Beshear says three people were killed in Madison County,

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1: You just testified under oath. 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
1: NBC News Radio, I'm Scott Carr. Several wind-driven wildfires in the American West has put parts of the Four Corners region in critical fire danger. The largest is in Utah. The Cottonwood fires burned more than 92,000 acres and remains 0% contained. While the Iron fires burned more than 40,000 acres and is 38% contained, and the Cherry fires burned about 20,000 acres and is 0%. Cottonwood fires burned more than 92,000 acres and remains 0% contained. While the Iron fires burn

0: You may be seated.
1: Well, this is the point that I come up and say, as the ushers come forward this morning to receive this morning's offering, remember this. And I'm struggling. This is the first time I've been up here in three Sundays. And so I want to talk, I want to preach. A matter of fact, for those of you who are here, thank you very much. For those of you who are at home, thank you very much. Everyone call your nearest delivery food service, and we're going to have a great morning. But seriously. So as most of you know, as an email went out, because questions were being asked a few weeks ago, Jenny and I are thrilled to announce that we've been reassigned to Bethany for another year. And we are most excited about that. So with that said, as the ushers come forward to receive this morning's offering, think about this. This is an amazing place, and God is doing awesome, awesome things. If you were here every single day during the week, you would see different parts of the community coming out. You would see different events happening. You would see meetings and planning events happening for all that God is doing here. And part of that is due to your generosity. So remember that this morning as you give.

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